0: I want to close that case and sign it out.
1: I want to ask you a few questions, and I must warn you. Anything you say may be used against you. You realize, of course, this makes you an accomplice.
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The Staple Singers and the Blind Boys too. 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
1: I'm just gonna try, you know.

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I don't want a job or a house or taxes, a low in my car, but I don't know. Now that I'm away, I wish I was back there more than even when I was there. Let's just say I'm a certain kind of